25 cents, name, that, too. 25 cents, name, that, too. 25 cents, name, that, too. 25 cents, name, that, too. 25 cents, name, that, too. 25 cents, name, that, too. 25 cents, name, that, too. 25 cents, name, that, too. 25 cents, name, that, too. 25 cents, name, that, too. 25 cents, name, that, too. 25 cents, name, that, too. 25 cents, name, that, too. 25 cents, name, that, too. 25 cents, name, that, too. 25 cents, name, that, too. 25 cents, name, that, too. 25 cents, name, that, too. 25 cents, name, that, too. 25 cents, name, that, too. 25 cents, name, that, too. 25 cents, name, that, too. 25 cents, name, that, too. 25 cents, name, that, too. 25 cents, name, that, too. 25 cents, name, that, too. 25 cents, name, that, too. 25 cents, name, that, too. 25 cents, name, that, too. 25 cents, name, that, too. 25 cents, name, that, too. 25 cents, name

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4: 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We're going to give you $50. $10, we will play a tune for you, sir. 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
6: Only time in the show for God's salvation. 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It just comes to something. Jesus said in his holy word.
8: Dishwashing liquid? And it's mild? More than mild. 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
10: 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Thank you for riding Amtrak Central Line. 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
11: You miss too many days, then they let you go. They fire you if you miss too many days at one time, right? So that's why I don't work study because
12: No.
11: Very easy.
13: But there's still that political undercurrent because
6: and he didn't only say tell it to Israel
13: today because it's always been very hard for the black musicians, jazz and blues musicians, and to a degree it still is. Many of the great jazz musicians that have come from Chicago, such as many AACM musicians, Fred Anderson, for instance, New Harlow Trudevans, the Art Ensemble of Chicago,

0: watch it. 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Watch it. Watch it. You lose and you lose. Be careful and kind of true. Watch it. Round and around she go. Win and red and up. Somebody got to know. Watch it. You win, but you lose. Watch it. Watch it. Watch it. Red, win, black, blue. I'ma do it real slow, plus it's gonna be a $50 throw. 50 get you 100. 100 get you 200. On the red, watch it. Coming ready for they monkey ass. You win, but you lose. Watch it. You lose on this, you lose on that. Watch it. Watch it. That's you. Watch it. You win on that. Watch it. You lose on that. Who saw the red for 50 and take 100? Just like
1: so many of them have had to, you know, leave the States and go to Europe, you know, to perform a great deal just in order to make money, you know, to survive.
2: Oh, so I'm very happy about that. See, bop is the kind of music that would endure through all the changes, you know. It would remain a form that would be valid, like old wine. It becomes mellow with age. I'm very happy that it's, because there's room for all of it, you know, but the quality, like my roots are bop, and I would never, whatever else I do, there would still be those elements. And, you know, I just do more things for the artists, you know. Here it's if you can make a lot of money, you know, then you're important. If you can't, you're not important, you know. Over there, you're important because of what you can do, and you don't have to be a big commercial success to be appreciated.

Beautiful, beautiful, beautiful, beautiful, beautiful, beautiful, beautiful, beautiful, beautiful, beautiful, beautiful, beautiful, beautiful, beautiful, beautiful, beautiful, beautiful, beautiful, 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